don't bring everybody down like this. Don't worry. It will soon pass, whatever it is. Don't worry, be happy. I'm not worried.

one day. Your name didn't make me smile anymore. I lost you. But I found me. So I went.